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On

Behind you. These are the good days. Who cares how hot it is, man? Soak it in. Turn up the rock and roll. It's better than a snowstorm, sleet, slush, icy roads, stupid parkas. 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I'll sweat my ass off anytime and play rock and roll. God bless summertime in Chicago. Come.

I've got all kinds of tickets to give away tonight, so hang on, Spanky. I'm going to hook you up. Oh, man, and it's my Friday. Yeah, I'm counting down the minutes till midnight, and then it's rock and roll, party, party, party, rock and roll.

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first time that we got Eddie Vedder's voice in a recording, and I admire it, man. Everybody says, how do you get so lucky? You put yourself in the position to be lucky, and that's what Eddie Vedder did, and the world is all the better for it. Here's some killer new rock from Greta Van Fleet. 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

0: That's a good sound and acoustic. The Taylor 514C, that's a 1996. That's the same year I have. They made them for several years. They all sound exactly like that. They all sound exactly the same. That's one of the beauties to Taylor guitar. I always said Martins for some reason. You get really magic Martins. Taylor, are they just great guitars? And they all sound exactly the same. And that guitar right there, you can buy it used right now. They're all over Reverb, man. About $1,600, and I'm here to tell you, it's worth it.
1: Some people say soccer culture doesn't exist in the U.S., but...
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Joan Jett, and, well, Lita Ford. Those are the only two chicks still allowed to wear spandex, in my opinion. And that would mean no dudes. No more dudes. Steven Tyler, but he's retired. No dudes. Mike Reno, lover boy. 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

0: This band opened up for me back in 1996, Joe Satriani. 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

WCHI, we swear by our humanity, which explains just how really stupid we are. Yay! 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

dude didn't smoke. 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And then they're like, well, what about Grandpa, man? 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It's not about a bug, and it's not about doobage. 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

These are the free concert tickets you've been waiting for. 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What a horrible name, too. 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That's as bad as naming your band The Karens. Although I actually like that better. John Mellencamp, the Dancing Words Tour, the greatest hits, are coming to the Credit Union One Amphitheater Saturday, July 11th, man. 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Check it out. But right now, yeah, man, these tickets are free. They got your name all over it. Come get it. Car number 9-844-955-9550. Do it now.

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0: I don't mind Brooklyn. I think the pizza is killer, man. I'm not a big fan of the big slice that you got to curl and eat, but hell, I like pizza. It's good. It tastes good. 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And the girls are hot right up until they open their mouth.
1: No!

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I cannot believe 30 years since this band released their last album, and now the boy Jacob is in charge, and it's not a band. They're his uncles. The new Sublime album, Until the Sun Explodes, is out. I played it. It's awesome. Go get it. Here's the first track, side one, Ensenada, on Chicago's Rock Station.

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0: I got some free concert tickets for you, man, and this one's going to take you back to the Riviera Theater. 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Poppy, Constantly Nowhere Tour. 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
10: 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Which to take? Why? What does it do? 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Why should you take it? Well,

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I still got more tickets to give away. 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
1: What we've got here is failure to communicate. Some men you just can't reach. So you get what we had here last week, which is the way he wants. Well, he gets. I don't like it.

It is time for you to win the coolest rock concert tickets of all time as we spin the Wheel of Rock. Thank you. Thank you. Yes, it is. It's very exciting. On the wheel are tickets. There's not a bad pair of tickets on here. Look at this. I see 4 days. What? Four concert pack? Oh, my God. There's John Mellencamp, Evanescence, Iron Maiden, Breaking Benjamin, Poppy, and more. Well, let's not wait. Let's spin. Oh! I spun it too hard again. That's all right. Hang in there, man. Yeah, all right. Big bucks, no whammies. Oh, sweet, my friend. These are epic. John Mellencamp, my friend, coming to the Credit Union One Amphitheater as part of the Dancing Words Greatest Hits Tour on July 11th. 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Be caller number 9-844-955-9550. 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

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If you like Architects, Sleep Theory, Sleep Token, so many of these great new bands, man, I love them. You can catch a whole hour with Brother Walt, the best curator we could ever have on the task. 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

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You don't need that phone or finishing food or setting nav. 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

could find yourself winning tickets to see this next artist as we spin the wheel of rock all week long. We're going to continue next week, man. We're going to continue until there's not a single ticket left in the storage room, man. So if you want some free concert tickets, boy, are you listening to the right station. It's Evanescence. Who will you follow on Rock 95.5?

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On Rock.

happens all the time. Somewhere along the line, you'll get drafted into a new position on the band. And that was the case with Tobias. He was the guitar player and he wrote the songs. He got signed to the label. And while they were recording the album, the label was supposed to get all these singers and they kept going through it. And all of a sudden, at the end, they went, "Hey, we can't get anybody." He's like, "What do you mean?" And they're like, "Well, you know what? You sang the demos. That's why we signed you. Why don't you sing in the band?" He's like, "Well, I guess I need a new guitar player."

This is the band right on the heels of Shinedown. These guys are racking up number one hits right after another, just like Shinedown. It's a race, man, and they're only a couple of number one behind. That's it. And here comes another. Yeah, 3 days grace. Don't want to go home tonight. New rock, old rock, as long as it's good rock, we play it right here on Rock 95.5. Hell yeah, man, Chicago's rock station.

I know you think you got a hard job, right? Sitting there behind the counter or driving that damn truck. I know. I get it, man. How come we're all working for... Who decided we work 5 days a week anyways? Why do we put up with this stuff, man? Think about Artist the Spoon Man. He didn't care. He doesn't care about corporate America. He doesn't care about hourly wages or benefits. That dude stands on the side of the road playing spoons for the money. He's a true artist. Dude.

Sebastian Bach came through Chicago doing one of those really cool community fests lately. Sounded like Sebastian Bach. And now he's the lead vocalist of Twisted Sister. May God have mercy on our souls.

Creed's coming to town as part of the Summer of 99 at Beyond Music Festival. So you got 99 bands like Creed and Seven Dust and Bush and so many more. And then you got new bands like Mammoth. Yeah, Wolfgang Van Halen's band, and I'm here to tell you, they're fantastic. In fact, all the rest of those bands better watch out. Wolfie is on fire. And you can find yourself winning tickets to that concert and many more with the Wheel of Rock when it returns Monday morning.

0: This weekend, the United States of America celebrates its 250th birthday. And to celebrate, the city of Elmwood Park is bringing in Pat Capone. 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This is the American way. 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

want a long career in the music business? That's the right question to ask me. Don't ask me how to become a rock star. Don't ask me how to be famous. Don't ask me how to get rich. Don't ask me how to get signed with a label. I'd advise against it. But if you want a long career in the music business, you can do it. Write great songs. Exactly what this band does every single time, which is why their new album, 8, is number one on the charts. 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

hear somebody complaining about the snow or the slush in Chicago, you say, shut up, man. You know what it's like before you lived here. 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But when I hear you complaining about the heat, all I got to say is January 13th. 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

0: Tomorrow, normally at 8 o'clock, I'd go live on TikTok. We had 21,000 people join us last Tuesday. It was wild, man. A record night. It was really cool. 2 hours, 21,000 people, man. Now, normally on Fridays, I go live for 95 minutes at 8, but I'm off tomorrow. Yeah, I'm off. We got it as a union holiday. Union, man, SAG-AFTRA. Hallelujah. All right, so here's the thing. I'm not going to let you down. It's the 4th of July weekend, and I've got a corporate outfit sitting right here. And quite honestly, it's not bad. It's polyester. I'm going to sweat. I don't care. Heavy metal Uncle Sam, I promise you, will fill the internet Friday, 10 p.m., and I'll go till hell, man. I'll go to 1 in the morning. I don't care. I got to get up Saturday morning, go visit Elmwood Park, do their 4th of July parade. I'm super excited. But 10 o'clock Friday, you, me, Heavy Metal Uncle Sam. Join me on TikTok at Chicago Rock DJ.
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We've been giving away a lot of tickets with the Wheel of Rock. Man, I've been giving away Poppy tickets and John Mellencamp tickets all week long. But you know, that's not the only place to win tickets, man. The easiest way. And you can register for like 15 pairs of tickets today, right now. If you're bored on your phone, head over. And here's a trick, man. Go to the All Contests and Promotions page. You'll see it in the menu. All Contests. They'll be listed right there. Just click and keep entering, man. I want you to win.

Oh, yeah. Yeah. I get to turn the AC back on. It's like 94 degrees in here right now. I want you to imagine this, okay? Imagine Gandalf sitting in a pair of white linen MC Hammer pants. That's it. No shirt, no shoes, sweating profusely. Yeah, that's me. It's not pretty. It's not. I'm going to go turn the AC on, and I've got an awesome three-day weekend in front of me. I hope you have a most excellent weekend, my friend. Let's celebrate the birthday of the United States of America. 250 years, man. 250 years ago, a bunch of long-haired dudes in ponytails with swords, muskets, and knee-high leather boots got sick of high taxes and a corrupt government, and we kicked their asses all the way back to their tiny crap island, and we're all the better for it. It makes you wonder, doesn't it? Happy birthday, America! God bless the American badasses that made it happen and keep this beautiful country free. That's you, man. I'll be back Monday for Metal Monday. And don't forget to join me Friday and Saturday for Heavy Metal Uncle Sam on TikTok. Search for @ChicagoRockDJ. 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

0: 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My name's Maria Palmer.
1: I'm Maris.
2: I'm Michael.
0: That's Snail Trail Mikey over there. snail racing has been unfortunately canceled.
1: Oh, no.
0: A council in Nottingham, England has canceled a snail racing event after animal rights activists flooded social media with complaints over potential harm to the participants. They don't want to hurt the snails. And actually, I am kind of a snail lover, so I'm with them a little bit. The event had been planned as part of the city's Great Big Green Week at the Central Library and was promoted as a world-first electronic snail racing board. Activists objected on multiple fronts, with one warning of the pain snails endure when ripped off the floor from their trail. I didn't know that hurt them. Do we know if that hurt them?
1: I was going to say, I'm not sure we know about that.
2: Isn't the snail's arch nemesis salt?
1: Yeah.
2: Isn't that a thing?
0: And slugs, yeah.
2: Oh, slug. That's what I'm
0: thinking. I think it's both, because I think it's for the same reason.
1: Their skin's very permeable.
2: So. Yeah, interesting.
0: Others raised concerns about removing snails from familiar habitats, disrupting local ecosystems, and the potential for wild snails to harbor parasites that could harm children.
1: How many snails were they trying to race?
0: That's my thing.
1: You get 10 snails and call it a day.
2: And by the way, if you're racing these snails, they have to be athletes. They have to have been pulled off a floor a number of times. I mean, come on. This is Michael Jordan of snails out here. He loves to perform. He loves competition.
0: Yeah, how do you vet snails for that?
1: I was going to say, like, in my head, I'm picturing, like, you've got your case of snails. You've got them in heaven. Mm. They've got all the leaves and all the other foliage.
2: Damn right.
1: They could go through or want in life, and then you grab them off whatever leaf they're on, and you put them down. And you got to see what happens. You have no control over snails and what direction they go.
2: You know what? For $1,000, my snail will take a dive. Just let me know how you want to do this.
1: The way you said your snail.
2: Snail will take a dive. We'll get some salt out there.
0: Salty snail Mikey on the Morning Mosh Pit.

0: I yelled and screamed and I'm telling him why.
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0: I have a list of normal things that people do that are just embarrassing for no logical reason, but there is a logical reason. We're shy.
1: Like it gives you a little cringe.
0: Yeah.
1: Okay.
0: It just feels a little awkward because we're shy.
1: God, I'm awkward. That's going to work for me all over the place.
0: Number one, trying to park in a tight space.
1: Nah.
0: Don't look at me.
1: That happens to me a lot, though.
2: Sounds good. Just kidding.
1: All right.
0: Unfortunately,
2: see, the thing
0: we know the truth. So.
1: Soon we're going to have cameras in the studio, so you will see how I looked at them when I said
2: I was going to say, Michael had this grin on his face.
0: And then you could see the return deadpan that we both gave. Yeah. Stretching on your own before a workout class begins.
2: I don't care anymore. I have to.
1: Yeah, but whatever.
2: I got to
0: do it.
1: After 40 times, who cares?
0: Trying on shoes at the store.
2: Done.
1: I don't try shoes on at the store.
2: What?
1: Mm-mm, I don't like doing that. So that I guess that would be one. Yeah, I feel awkward doing it. Although mom used to put us in those Kmart shoes that were tied together, and then she's like, now walk.
0: Oh, yeah, yeah.
1: Like, what are you doing?
0: It feels vulnerable to have the dogs out in public.
1: Yeah.
0: I get it.
3: That's interesting.
2: I'd rather not go and deal with a return. That would be my thing.
0: I just, once something has to be returned, it doesn't get returned. It lives here now in the corner.
1: Yeah, so good at returning.
0: Going through the TSA checkpoint at the airport.
2: It's not embarrassing.
1: I don't find it embarrassing. I find it annoying. But.
0: I don't find it embarrassing, but I get what they're talking about. Because once you have to go through the metal detector and put your arms up, it feels like, okay, my turn in the spotlight real quick. Everyone's looking, except they're not really. They're Nobody's just trying to focus on their own thing.
1: You guys get pulled for the additional screenings?
0: I have a couple times.
2: Yeah,
1: that feels a little weird, but...
0: Yeah, you just kind of sit there for a second, then usually you're like, all right, you're fine.
1: Yes. I've seen myself, so...
0: Yeah.
1: Not surprised. Yeah, fair. I'd check me, too.
0: Fair. Doing yard work in front of your house.
2: Do you not care?
0: Well, you got to get on your hands and knees, and then it's all weird.
2: I want the neighbors to know I'm taking care of this yard.
1: When I had a yard in Colorado, I liked it. Yeah, I thought it was great.
2: Yeah.
0: I imagine you like Jim Carrey in the Truman Show and just booty all
2: day
0: out. Hello?
2: You don't get these angles.
1: Good morning, good afternoon, and good night.
0: Thank you, sir. Sitting there while the restaurant staff sings happy birthday to you.
2: Terrible.
1: Oh, this is literally one of my worst things. All you'll see, if you were ever at dinner, especially a Mexican food restaurant, and I see a group of people coming out with a sombrero or something, all you'll have is my chair just spinning in a circle. I'll be gone like a cartoon.
0: Bet.
1: Okay, good luck. I've had people try.
0: Well,
1: I find it so
2: annoying. When do you want to go to dinner?
1: Just not like even at birthday. A restaurant, but even at my home,
0: could
1: sitting.
0: Any birthday. Yeah, I could just be
1: and having someone. Well, this is how I feel about musicals, too. Sitting and having someone sing at me like that makes me feel incredibly uncomfortable. I don't even know why.
0: I gotta take you to Les Miserables. You're gonna cry like a baby.
1: Okay.
0: Opening presents in front of other people.
2: Yes.
1: Yeah, that's weird because you don't know how to respond, right?
0: I know how. You go, yay!
1: Well,
0: and then they
1: of course.
0: It.
1: But I'm not good at my heart's on my sleeve, so if I'm not excited,
0: yeah.
1: People can tell.
0: It does show all over your face.
1: Come on,
0: everything
1: Grandma.
0: You've ever thought in your
1: entire
0: life.
1: I love it, Grandma!
2: Yeah.
0: No, I love a present. Driving over a speed bump. I don't know. That's fine
2: to
0: me.
2: When you speed over a speed bump, that's embarrassing.
0: Yeah, because you didn't know it was there. Then you catch it on the other side. You're like, that one hurt.
1: I see a lot of sparks. We got one of those in our neighborhood. Tony texts us 844-955-9550. I love trying on new clothes and shoes in store. Just did it yesterday.
0: Oh, all right. Nice. All right. Exhibitionist Tony. Coughing in a quiet public place.
1: Oh, like classroom. Remember when you had a cough in school?
2: Damn,
1: like,
0: I didn't even care. I'd hack it out.
2: Mm-hmm.
0: Walking to the bathroom at a crowded restaurant, that one I don't like, because especially if I don't know where it is and you're looking for the sign.
1: It's like, they all know I got
2: to
1: poop.
2: I got business to handle. We going.
0: I don't poop at a restaurant. I don't know that I ever have.
2: You've never got a rumble or a tumble?
0: No.
1: Ooh, baby.
2: Man.
0: I feel like the poops get suppressed until I get home and I feel safe and then I can untense.
1: That made me toot. That's a good joke.
0: You need to tense more. Yeah. Asking for help finding a book at the bookstore. I don't go to bookstores. Realizing the barista has memorized your coffee order. Actually becoming a regular at any place, I've decided, is embarrassing for me.
1: Love that.
0: Yeah?
1: Happened this morning. She had my coffee done before I walked in the door.
0: Oh, that's kind of nice. Giving a customer service rep a long account number. Yeah. And then reading anything out loud.
1: Nah. I love that.
2: Really?
1: Yeah, it's fun.
2: Yeah, that was proved and fun today.
1: I think I've
2: today.
1: Just gotten better at it, so it's fun now.
0: Well, we are radio teachers.
1: Yeah, so exactly.
0: It's kind of in the job.
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0: Yes?
1: How do you drink your tequila?
0: Bottle.
1: Like a baby. Okay? Well, that's not good. I was thinking maybe like a lick of salt, squeeze a lime, but all right.
0: No, no, I'm easy.
1: Okay, well, that's probably because of the bottle of tequila. turns out that tequila experts, which I would like that job, please, say that pouring tequila in a shot glass is the wrong way to drink it.
0: Huh.
1: They suggest using a tequila flute.
0: Okay.
1: They are specialized glasses directing the tequila aromas toward your nose. And then the stem also prevents your hand from warming the spirit too much. Really not my issue.
0: Well, how long are we holding on to this thing? I touch it for 1 second, and it's in.
1: Well, ain't that how it goes, you slut. Yes, but there are people that really enjoy tequila and will like sip it like a whiskey.
0: Sure, I get that. I just, I don't have the time.
1: It's also just like a champagne flute.
0: Okay.
1: It's not that much different. It's like a little wider, little shorter.
0: Is that why they use the champagne flute for the same idea that you're not warming it, et cetera, et cetera, et cetera?
1: Yes.
0: Okay.
1: I say that not confidently because I don't know. I was a dive bartender.
0: Well, I feel like here we're more about whiskey, right? But it would be really fun to go out and have like a tequila night where you try a bunch of really high-end tequilas, and that'd be fun.
1: It would be fun. It would also be risky. You want to deal with multiple tequilas, Maria?
0: Yes. Well, I know you.
1: You have no idea.
0: I just want to be, what I try to do with you is I try to keep about a 20-foot radius.
1: Yeah, that's
0: and then
1: the best.
0: I just kind of, I'll enjoy my drinks, but I keep an eye out because sometimes, you know.
1: I just wanted to talk.
0: You'll be trying to play that flute by the end of the night.
1: Oh, my God. And you know what?

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5: Spain has advanced in the World Cup following a 3-0 win over Austria. 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

0: because we're talking kissing on Rock 95.5's The Morning Mosh Pit. My name's Maria Palmer.
1: I'm Maris.
2: Thank you, Maria and Maris. I'm Michael.
0: Well done, Mikey Buttons. Look at him. He learned his name today.
2: Yeah.
0: Do you have a kissing memory that sticks out in your mind?
2: Well, I remember my first kiss was, where were we? Middle school.
1: Mm-hmm.
2: Early middle school. And we were out in like the forest of Washington. So on our playground, we had like some trees, some forests.
0: Oh.
2: We would all sneak out and kiss. Okay. We're so stupid. It's so embarrassing to even say, but man, for some reason, we just want to do some kissing.
0: Yes. How about you, Maris?
1: First kiss was on like a school trip to DC.
0: Romantic.
1: Yeah, very romantic. very sneaky because the chaperones, you know, they're all four cornered around, so like in between the seats of the bus, that's where we kind of snuck a kiss in.
0: I think my first kiss was, oh, I know exactly who it was. Oh, it was from a boy. We were at a middle school dance at St. Joseph's Church back in Southern Maryland. And I wasn't expecting it. We were doing the dance, you know, hands on shoulders, hands on hips.
1: Space for
0: save
1: God.
0: Room for Holy Spirit.
2: Yeah, exactly.
0: And then out of nowhere, he goes and kisses me and then runs away.
2: Wow.
0: And I was like,
1: good job, son.
0: Okay.
1: Well done.
0: Cool.
1: It's perfect form.
0: It didn't get better for a long time.
2: And how's it now?
0: I wouldn't know. It's been so long. I've had good ones, but then, you know, the people that they were attached to weren't great, so it kind of didn't, like, matter.
2: Yeah, that sucks when somebody's really good at something particular, but then they suck at life.
0: That really does suck.
1: So they just had a lot of practice in their day-to-day life.
0: They sure do. Maybe this is the back of the hand practice. What's your worst kiss?
1: It was a stubbly kiss, if that makes any sense. I didn't even know that she was shaving her upper lip like that, but it just took me completely out of the situation.
2: Oh, no.
1: And I was like, I gotta go.
0: Yeah. Oh, no.
1: I gotta go.
0: How about you?
2: When you were really young, did you get kissed on the mouth?
0: Yeah.
2: My grandma did that once to me, but she had false teeth, and so they're kind of falling out as she did it, and I thought that was funny.

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0: what we're finding out is that a lot of Americans are missing once-in-a-lifetime moments because they're on their phone. You're just sitting there scrolling, and then your kid takes their first steps. Or this story came about because there's a lot of fathers who have been in the delivery room, and they're not paying attention. they're just funny. Off in scrolly la-la land, and then their kid's here, and they missed it. And I think about concerts specifically because a big part of that is that people got their phones up.
1: Mm-hmm.
0: Like, we're recording for content.
1: Mm-hmm.
0: But then there's a lot of people that are just recording the entire concert. And you're missing that moment of just being with everybody, singing along with everybody. When the artist is talking to us, telling us stories about the song, you're missing that because you're fumbling to get your phone out. And we're missing a good portion of life.
1: It is true. I mean, even yesterday, I was trying to catch I was looking out my window and I saw a lightning bolt hit the top of one of the buildings. I was like, oh, that's so cool.
0: Yeah.
1: So I got my phone out and I was like trying to use a wide angle. And I was like, well, if I sit here long enough, it'll be all right. And I was like looking through my phone and then I just couldn't see the same, you know, like I couldn't see if it was actually hitting. And I thought, just put your phone down and enjoy something for a minute. But
0: yeah.
1: I did have a specific one of these, and it was at Wrigley last year.
0: Uh huh.

0: There was a game where the Cubs were playing the Diamondbacks, and there was like two grand slams back to back.
1: Okay.
0: And I missed one of them completely until the ball was in the stands.
1: Oh, my God.
0: Yeah, because I was on my stupid phone.
1: It was like you look down and you got to look up to see after you hear the crack of the bat, and then you're trying to find the ball, and then everybody's excited. And it was like, I want to be excited, too.
0: And I was like, wait, I missed the grand slam.
1: I mean, and we say all this to say there's no harm in putting your phone away for a little bit.
0: I mean, maybe we should all put our phones away a little bit more than we are on it. I find that I am just on this thing all. Even when I was in the shower this morning, I was like, I wish I had a way to hang my phone up in here so I could watch videos while I was in the shower.
1: Trust and believe, there's already people showering with their phones. The phones are waterproof now. You can absolutely do it.
0: And you can hold it between your cheeks if you need to. Just washing your hair. Like, hold on, let me set this down for a second.

0: do you think the safest seat is on an airplane?
1: I think I know.
0: Yeah.
1: So I don't. Do you want me to still?
0: Sure. Say yeah. Guess.
1: The wing.
0: The wing. Interesting. Okay.
2: The butt.
0: The booty, yeah, it is the booty, actually.
2: Yeah.
0: Yeah. Aviation experts say that sitting towards the back of the plane may improve your odds in a crash. I was looking for the Chris Rock clip, and I'm going to give him full credit on this. He basically says, like, whenever you see a plane crash, what's always sticking up? And he goes, I've never seen a plane back into a mountain. Which I thought was pretty good. And it's true. They do say it's actually not the very back, though. It's the back third of the plane.
2: Huh.
0: So a few rows up from the furthest back.
1: Okay.
0: Yeah.
2: Once again, being poor and having to fly economy has saved me from tragedy.
1: I don't even know if that's being poor because you pick your seats now or you can pay a little bit extra.
0: Wait, is it Southwest? Did they go to where you pick your seats or do...
1: They are, yeah, no, they switched.
0: Okay.
1: So it's all not right, yeah. First come, first
0: serve. I hate first come, first serve. I want to know where I'm sitting.
2: Yeah.
0: But yeah.
2: I agree with that. There's nothing, unless there's no one on the plane.
0: They say here, of course, that they needed a study for this, I guess. They say that the plane usually, the front of the plane usually takes the biggest hit.
2: You don't say.
3: Oh,
2: wow. We mean where it's flying.
0: They say, don't reach for your belongings. Don't wear flip-flops. Ooh, I'm in trouble. I wear flip-flops on planes all the time.
2: There was some TikTok, of course, of a plane crash and people like coming out of that emergency, like, ramp
0: slide?
2: Shoot
0: yeah,
2: thingy.
0: Yes. Yeah. I'm gonna slide
2: but
0: down that.
2: The thing was on fire. Like, there's flames and smoke. And you're seeing stragglers, like, with luggage.
0: Oh, come on.
1: Oh,
2: and
1: yeah.
2: People are like, you should be fined if that's what you're doing. Because who knows who you're holding up in there, too, by
0: that's
2: blocking
0: true.
2: Aisles
0: you could kill
2: to get
0: someone.
2: Your
0: luggage. I didn't yes. think about that. That's crazy.
1: And I also think, like, I remember flying in the 90s, and I was, like, attentively paying attention to the flight attendant when she's like, this is how you buckle your
2: yes.
1: belt.
0: Yeah, yeah.
1: This is where the exits are. Now they put the video up, and everybody's just kind of, like, phone yeah. scrolling, reading a book. And it's
0: this
1: like,
0: goes down.
1: Paying attention.
0: No seatbelts won't matter.
2: Right. I like when it's still the flight attendant doing it, and then I like to be a good little student and like, really be watching me. Like, I care. I care that you're doing this. I'm not like other passengers.
1: Well, I like to sit in the exit row, so I have to, like, be like, all right, let me pay attention. So, yeah. In case I gotta... Because they come over and they're like, all right, if we gotta do this, this is what you do. Hit this, pump that, break that, and then open the door. And I'm like, all right.
2: Bop it, twist it, flick it.
0: Basically. I wonder, what's your like strategy for an airplane? Everybody has kind of a strategy. I know a lot of people now I'm seeing online, they're using wheelchairs to get in the line and the handicap to go get on the plane faster so they can pick their seats faster.
2: Oh,
0: what a crap move. What
2: also,
0: a crap move.
2: Like, does it really matter? Never

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25: 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I want to rock harder.
26: I wish you were harder.

0: If there's anything that we love here, it's nostalgia. Yeah. There's a lot of great bits of memory that come from something as simple as a commercial.
1: Oh, especially commercials.
0: They used to write commercials so well, the jingle would just be stuck in your head. And by still stuck, I mean today. So we have a slew of jingles that I'm going to hit. And, you know, as we feel, sing along.
2: Can you stop them and we'll see if we can finish them?
0: I think we're going to be able to finish.
2: Is it like a pause? Okay.
0: There is a little pause.
2: Okay, cool.
0: Right, you want me to hit it?
2: Yeah, let's
0: see. All right. Here we go. Here's the first one. No, not yet.
1: Take your time.
0: Not yet. Here we go. Here's the first one.
1: Okay. It's
2: Folgers in your cup. That's a good one. It's Folgers in your cup.
1: By the way, what a lie.
0: Team.
1: Folgers, not good.
2: I think that for cheap coffee, Folgers is not bad.
0: I couldn't tell you if I've ever had... I know I've had it, but I couldn't tell you a different taste between coffees.
1: I'd say not bad is the most ringing endorsement you could possibly give.
2: The best of the lower tier, if I was saying.
0: Wow.
2: Because you can get a big jug of that for like $6 or something, but it's not horrible.
1: That's fair. Some Maxwell's House.
2: Oh, you do the Maxwell?
1: Yeah.
0: Let's get this second one.
2: All right.
3: I am stuck on Band-Aid Brand.
4: Band-Aid stuck on me.
2: Yeah, okay.
3: Because Band-Aid stuck on me.
2: Does this mean we're old?
0: Good job, guys.
2: All these sound like they were in the 60s.
0: No, this is definitely like, what was it, Nick at Night?
2: Yeah, yeah.
0: When those shows were on live on TV, that's when these commercials were airing. But it's such a part of our childhood watching those old shows on a regular basis at Nana's house or Grandma's house or whenever.
1: I don't even know them firsthand. I get them from the older brothers.
2: That's true,
1: that's
2: I guess.
1: True.
2: You
1: that's
2: are
1: fair.
2: About 10 years behind
1: I'm
2: us.
1: I'm fully lying.
0: That's fair.
1: I absolutely know them.
0: Okay.
1: So sorry.
0: Let's try this one.

0: because we are freezing all the time, and no one can seem to agree at what the correct temperature for the thermostat is. What's your temperature?
1: 68.
0: Nope, that's wrong. Go ahead.
2: I like a 70, but I have to keep it at 75 because of that cat now.
0: Oh, yeah. If you don't know, dear listener, Mikey has a hairless cat, and they get cold.
2: They get chilly.
0: Mm. Oh, see,
2: what about you?
0: You're about where... You know what
1: I... It's going to be like 80.
2: It's a 92. Which, there's a good reason for this, by the way. Go ahead. I'll tell you.
0: I want to know. You know what I discovered yesterday is that my ideal temperature is 71.5. Oh. But let me tell you, my thermostat does not give me half degree options. 71 is just a little too cold. 72 is just a little too hot. But I can't baby bear it. I don't know.
1: I wish I knew what a 0.5 felt like in a temperature.
2: Yeah.
0: I can feel it.
2: They say it's metabolic differences between men and women. That's one of the big things, is they say men generally have a higher resting metabolic rate and generate more heat than women do.
1: Yeah, I run hot.
2: Yeah, same.
1: Like when the office is like freezing or comfortable like it is right now, I'm in heaven.
2: Well, the studio right now is, in my opinion, it's kind of cold in here. Like the ends of my fingers are cold. My toes are cold. Maris, you are just like,
1: man, this thriving. Is perfection.
2: You're like a polar bear in the tundra.
1: Damn straight.
0: Well, you guys are also, men are generally larger than women too. True. So you got some more insulation going on.
1: I got a lot more insulation right now.
0: Yeah, I'm freezing through.
2: Studies show that women report more discomfort in cooler offices and may perform better cognitively in warmer rooms, while men do better in cool ones. Kind of interesting.
0: So for most people, the thermostat should be set between, you're going to hate this, 72 and 78 degrees.
2: I'm going to be sweating.
1: Not in my house.
2: Not today.
0: During the day. Okay, here's the other thing, though. They say if no one's home, it's smart to bump the temperature by about 7 degrees from what you had it on.
2: Bump it up?
0: Yeah, because otherwise it's your air conditioning's working overtime when, like, no one's at home. Yeah.
2: I want to come in and have it be cool. That's the best thing about air conditioning.
0: And also, sometimes I feel like when you push it up and down, that puts stress on the HVAC, but I also don't know things.
1: You should run it consistently. I don't know if 7 degrees might be too much, but yes, bump it up, but still keep it cool for what you want when you get to the house.
2: I keep it on auto. So it stays. If it gets too warm, it turns itself off. If it gets too cool, it turns it, or vice versa, whatever.
0: This is also just during the day, because the temperature changes at night. According to the National Sleep Foundation, so they know stuff, the best temperature for a good night's sleep is between 60 to 67 degrees Fahrenheit.
2: Yep.
0: I'll sleep just freeze.
2: Cold.
0: Yeah. I'll just go to the Arctic.
1: There's pajamas and blankets for that.
2: You wear socks to bed?
0: Yeah.
2: You do?
0: Yes.
2: That'll keep you

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0: New survey says 5% of American adults have never played Monopoly.
1: What?
0: That is crazy to think about, because as an adult, what do we call an adult? 21?
1: Yeah, sure. Yeah.
0: I want to say most of us grew up in an age where this was just a family night.
2: But we didn't have screens.
0: Well, yes. So we didn't have.
1: We had to do other things.
0: Yeah, we had to get together and spend 3 hours duking it out over Monopoly, because
3: so
0: this is how a few friendships almost ended on my end.
2: Family relationships, yeah. Too, boy. We would brawl during game night.
0: You got the banker stealing money.
2: Yeah,
0: somebody
2: exactly.
0: Can't count. Somebody can't pay their rent. When I was playing Monopoly with friends, it would be like this big game night. We'd get drinks and have, you know, there's wine, there's beer. I'd make up rules.
2: You're like, can I give you 100 to make up some rules?
0: Yeah. So as we were going around the board, I started paying other people's rent. And when they bought property, I'd buy property for other people too. So I would take a cut. Of their, when somebody
2: so
0: landed
2: funny.
0: On their property. And about halfway through, they're like, I don't know if this is legit. And I go, I don't know if it is either, but you've let it go on too long.
2: But rent is due, mama.
0: It was just one of those things where I was like, I had a ton of money, and I don't know what, whatever I was hitting, I wasn't landing on spaces I could buy. So I was like, I got to get some equity in the game, and they let it ride. But
1: 5% of people have never played Monopoly. What about Candyland? Have you ever played Candyland?
0: Yeah, I've played Candyland.
1: You know Queen Frostine?
0: That's her name.
1: That's one of them.
0: I don't know any of the
1: Princess
0: characters.
1: Polly.
0: It was one of those things that I have played with my niece, mm-hmm. and she likes to make up rules when we're playing.
1: You guys are making up rules, my goodness.
0: And I was like, sweetie, you spin the thing, you go to the color of the dot, and you keep moving. And she's like, no, that's not how that works. And I'm like, all right. What do you got? Let's
2: sliding
0: hear it.
2: Rules. Love that. Turns out rules change when you're losing.
0: Oh, that's...
1: What was it? What was your biggest game? I'm trying to think back. We'd played Trouble a lot.
0: Oh, yeah, Trouble. Trouble was huge.
2: That's a good one.
0: Let's see. What was it?
1: Obviously, Connect Four.
0: Oh, Connect Four.
1: That was good.
0: Oh,
1: we had s'mores on Connect Four, and you could throw that thing, and it would make a lot of noise when it would fly.
0: Yeah, you got angry with Connect Four. We're still missing pieces from Connect Four.
1: You know, my parents actually got us into this just on purpose, I think, to try to make us smarter, but we got into chess.
0: Oh,
1: so then I made a friend who played a lot of chess, and we would go to, like, chess tournaments and stuff, which actually was really fun. Nerdy, but really fun.
0: Right.
1: But you ever do a clear board? Where you just flip the board upside down because you lose.
0: Yes, that's happened several times.
1: So we played a lot of chess, too.

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Just enter this nationwide keyword on our website. Liberty. That's Liberty. Enter it now.

0: Rock 95.5. We've heard of road rage.
1: Yes.
0: That's like the screaming, the full confrontations. But that's not what we're talking about right now. We're talking about passive aggressive driving and roads.
1: I don't like where this is going.
0: Yeah, I don't love it. So when we say passive aggressive driving behavior, we mean drivers who speed up when you signal, block the intersection to protect their spot, or stare straight ahead while pretending not to notice you trying to merge. We're aware of this, right?
1: Yes.
0: And we have the top 10 most passive aggressive roads in the U.S. We're not going to go through all of them because we don't travel that much. But Chicago didn't make the list at number 8. What road do you think it is?
1: Oh, it's got to be 290, Eisenhower.
0: Oh?
1: Yeah.
0: Okay.
2: Lakeshore Drive.
0: Lakeshore
1: Ooh.
0: Drive? You are both incorrect.
1: What is it?
0: North Avenue.
1: That tracks.
0: Yeah. If you haven't been on North, dear listener, it's not a highway. It's just one of those main stretches through the city.
1: It goes from the city all the way out through the suburbs.
0: Indeed it does, and it is a nightmare. I would argue that Western should be on there, too.
1: There's a lot of roads in Chicago.
0: Maybe all of the roads in Chicago.
1: And more specifically, the roads that have the extended bike lane where you can't really get out of the way it should be two lanes.
0: Yeah.
1: And I absolutely want to protect the bikers, especially after the accident that happened over this weekend. But some spots don't need it.
0: What was the accident this weekend?
1: The biker that got hit.
2: Yeah, C-Dot guy.
1: Yes.
2: Unfortunately.
1: Yeah, it's unfortunate. So, yes, the bike lanes are necessary. But, you know.
0: There's got to be a safer way to do bike lanes, though, because I don't know. There's no place for them to make sense.
1: Well, if I got to pick how this went,
0: yeah,
1: I'd go up to the neighborhood and be like, what you doing with that grass?
2: Yeah, right. Yeah, just go in towards.
1: You go into the grass. Mm-hmm. You still got space for the bikers. You've got the road, and you can still have your two lanes if you need to. I know it's going to mess up some trees and some other things, but you didn't want to cut that grass anyway.
2: Well, and you're making things more dangerous in a lot of ways.
1: Yeah.
2: You know, by crowding the road. I like an aggressive driver. You ever had somebody on the right coming up in the on the bike lane where they're trying to get past traffic, and someone just leans into the lane just slightly so they can't go by? I'm like, I like you.
0: It's that, me. That, I do that.
1: That person is the bane of my existence. Yeah. Like,
2: are you coming up trying to get past traffic?
1: No, I'm not. I just understand how the zipper works when you're supposed to merge.
0: No, correct.
1: I go into a merge knowing that somebody's going to mess this up, but I'm not going to be the guy putting my car in danger, except for when I have my old car that I didn't care about.
0: I will. My car sucks.
2: It is always dangerous pulling in front of another car. You know, they might just push you right out of the way.
0: My issue is, like, it's one thing when it's one person, but what often happens is one person starts a trend, and then you have 12 jackasses behind them that are like, yeah, I'm just going to cut too. I'm like,
1: okay. No.
2: That happened at Rock the Country last year when I was leaving. Remember I told that story?
1: Yeah.
2: I was trying to merge in, and nobody was letting him in, so I just nosed in, and this truck just goes slam right into the side, just drove off. It's like, what?
1: But see, that's being an ass for absolutely no reason.
2: Yeah. I was nosed in.
1: Yeah, no.
2: Yeah, like, I was a quarter panel
1: you're
2: in. Set,
1: you're setting your tone, but like where it goes for me, you can either merge early or you can ride it to the end.
2: Yes.
1: And that you have two options.
2: Yes.
1: And because if you merge early into the one lane you got to go in, you're just creating traffic behind you.
2: True.
1: So push it up as far as you need.
0: No, you're supposed to wait till the very, very end.
1: Yes.
0: That's fine.
1: Yes.
2: The flow.
0: The flow.
2: Keep the flow going.
0: The flow.
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1: 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Civilization is fragile. 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
0: On

0: We have all had to have multiple jobs at one time just to make it. And we are not alone. About 54 million people now have multiple sources of income. This is a Cash App study. That's up sharply from 41 million just 2 years ago. And it's being driven by Gen Z. Nearly 16% of Gen Z holds more than one job, about five times the rate of baby boomers. The rise reflects both economic pressure and new opportunities as apps and gig platforms make it easier to stack income streams.
1: I remember my granddad, my mom's dad, he had about three jobs when we were growing up.
0: Yeah.
1: Yeah, and it's something that kind of...
2: He's a hustler.
1: Just something that has kind of continued through time. I mean, I have two through one. You have two.
2: I have two now.
1: Yeah.
3: I used to run deliveries for a liquor store for an extra job. By the way, around the holidays, fantastic job.
2: Oh, my God.
3: People tip so big on liquor.
0: Hell, yeah. I've had up to four at one time.
2: Wow, damn.
1: I think I maxed out at three when I was my senior year of college, which was wild because I should have been studying. But I was at Hollister. I worked on campus, and then I worked at the radio station all at the same time.
0: I did bartending, radio, dog walking, caregiving all at one time. I was bartending at two spots, too.
1: Damn.
3: Boy, and if the old people had dogs, you double up over there, too.
0: Yeah, well, I definitely dog walked some of those old men. Don't get me wrong.
1: Jesus. Wow.
0: They liked it. Yeah. I feel like there aren't a lot of careers anymore. Yeah. At least I don't know a lot of people that are pursuing a career.
1: What do you mean when you say
0: a career
1: that?
0: Is like one job that you dedicate yourself to that over time grows in reciprocation, I suppose.
1: I know people, and then they laugh at me. They're like, why are you doing so much? And I'm like, that's what I have to do.

0: And a new study has found that consuming cannabis might lead to significant weight loss. Let's go. Well, marijuana is known for causing the munchies. Researchers found that it actually affects metabolism in a good way and could be used in weight loss treatments. Again, sign me up. The next step for the scientists is to figure out which exact compounds affect metabolism the most so they can develop a THC-free diet drug for humans. What's the point? Keep the THC in there, baby.
1: Yeah, what am I doing?
2: I want them to see my munchies list. And see what I'm ordering after I get high, and you see if I lose any weight off of that.
0: I feel like when I was schmirking more, I had an easier time. Not that I have a hard time.
2: Losing weight, but
0: I wasn't as... I'm getting the chubs a little bit, okay? If we're being honest, I did a lot of work on my abs. It's gone now. You want to know why? Summer started happening. I started drinking because I started actually going out.
3: Oh, yeah.
0: And then I have lost all sight of it. I'm trying to get it back. It's not going well. But when I was smoking every day, I really did not have that issue.
3: I'll eat everything in sight. I don't know.
0: I'll still eat everything, but I don't know, maybe because I eat all that I actually get full and then I don't feel like the need to snack later in the day, and then since I'm not so peckish constantly.
3: That's interesting, actually.
0: I imagine that would be part of it.
2: Yeah, my DoorDash order. Yeah, that's a heart attack waiting to happen the more I smoke.
0: Well, if
3: you just
0: DoorDash,
3: keep adding stuff to it.
0: You also never know what they got off the ground when they put their slushy back in the cup for you.
2: It's also a beautiful buffet of food, and I can't say no.
0: Did you know that DoorDash has been taken to court like several times because they steal the tips from drivers?
3: Oh, that's not cool. Oh,
0: I know. Not a big fan of that. Because they, like, I guess have a minimum for drivers. And then if the normal order wasn't giving them that money, they would just take it from the tip. But that's not supposed to be how that works. They're supposed to get 100% of the tip anyway.
4: Jenny Craig is back.

0: iRock?
1: Because it's always been about us, not everyone else. But if the everyone else's want to come over for a beer next Sunday, I'm good with it.
2: Rock 95.5. Why not?

0: no.
1: The goodbye that just lingers and lingers and lingers. It happens every time I go outside. Mm.
0: This is also the parents picking you up from your friend's house when they're friends with the other parents.
2: Goodbye. Yeah.
1: But I get it now.
0: Yeah?
1: I get it because you find if you're at a party, right, or you're just with people and it's like, bye. Every thought that you wanted to get out is now coming to your head, and it's happening with both of you.
2: Hey, Jeff, hold on, man. I mean, I mean to talk to you before you leave.
1: Yes.
2: No!
1: Let me get your thought on this real quick.
2: Yeah, exactly.
1: Me and my mom are notoriously bad for this.
0: Yeah?
1: Like, we like, oh, I gotta go at the table. Then we're at the door. Then she's standing outside of my car. Then I'm backing out of the driveway with my window down, and we're still talking. And I'm just like, let me just call you.
2: Now all the way home, we're talking. That's cute, though.
0: But then, if your kid's not ready to go, as soon as you're like, ready to get in that car, it's like, come on, what were you doing?
2: Well, you're like, mom and dad would go, all right, everybody get ready. We're going to get out of here. And then you're like sitting in the car, and you're like, where is dad?
1: Yeah.
2: Come on.
1: That's where the problem lied. But if you were smart, you would catch your parents in the Midwest goodbye.
0: Mm-hmm.
1: It's time for another round on the video game.
0: Yes, it is.
2: Or you can just crap your pants up. I'm moving
1: what?
2: Real quick. Uh-oh, gotta go home. That's my Midwest goodbye. That's the Southern goodbye.
1: No, it's a brown
2: down
1: goodbye.
2: South,
0: It's similar to the high-maintenance girlfriend, I'm ready.
2: True. I know I got 45 minutes, if that's...
0: I just need five more minutes.
2: Yeah.
1: And that's when I turn a video game on.
2: That's right. Switch out.
0: Either way, video games are the solution here.
2: Yes, very much so.

0: those great items out at an arcade. I absolutely love pinball. Yeah. How about you guys?
1: I like pinball because there's no learning.
0: No,
1: you can hop right on a pinball machine and just start tap, tap, tap, tap, tap, tap, tap, tap, tap.
2: Doesn't mean you're going to be good at it.
1: Well, just like sex. I learned.
2: That's so inappropriate.
1: Tap, tap, tap, tap.
2: I can't believe
1: oh, yeah, that's right. You did laugh, though. Ding, ding.
2: I am sure Chad the Bird will be out there.
0: Well, once you do figure out good pinball, it's just fun. You got the music, the bells and the whistles and all the knickknacks floating around on everything else.
2: You know what I did used to love?
0: What?
2: Pinball on Windows.
0: Absolutely.
2: Dude.
0: I would run up a high score.
2: Hours.
0: And then go out and play on a real machine and be like, oh, there's something wrong here.
2: It doesn't translate at all.
0: If I hit spacebar, it doesn't pop.
2: What's going on?
1: This place has all kinds of like, you know, like how bowling alleys have leagues and stuff like that. They have the classic match play tournament. They also have a women's Pokemon Stern Army tournament.
0: So that's a really beautiful thing. Yeah. Is not only do you have the tournaments on each machine to see who can get the high score, that's but it's cool. just... it's bragging rights. If you are that top tier person, your name is up on top of that cabinet. And then the beautiful thing is they've got over 110 machines spanning over six decades with Harry Potter, King Kong, Star Wars, Jaws, Cactus Canyon, and you know what else they do really well?
2: What?
0: They showcase rock bands. You can get cabinets or machines for pinball with Kiss, Foo Fighters, Iron Maiden, Guns N' Roses, Metallica. Are they all really expensive? Yes.
1: Zeppelin. Yes. You couldn't name something from media over the past, you know, movies or it's in here. It's all in here. There's two Ninja Turtle games, the pro one and the premium.

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Pink Floyd on Chicago's Rock Station, Rock 95.5. Thanks for hanging out. It's Daniel. I don't know if the weather is going to be this hot, but if you're grilling, thanks for making us your soundtrack. It's Evanescence.

0: 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It's your speakers, not your mom.
1: Man, if she was here, she'd probably say buckling up might save your life. And as annoying as that sounds, she may be right on this one. Click it or tick it. It's not a game. This message is WCHI certified.

No apologies on a Friday morning just before the 4th. And we get the Friday off. Well, I'm working with you, but hey, double time's fun.

0: Summertime, we are feeling it on Chicago's Rock Station, Rock 95.5, the day before July 4th, and you're hanging out with us. 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We got all your favorite songs. Coming up, Billy Idol, Falling in Reverse, Collective Soul, Rat, and your favorite song. That one's coming up after this break on Chicago's Rock Station, Rock 95.5. Don't go anywhere.
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My name is Daniel, your favorite substitute teacher in for Walt. He's got the day off today, like I'm sure a lot of you do. Or if you're working today, thanks for hanging out. Thanks for making us your soundtrack. By the way, we go well with fireworks. We go well with barbecuing. And we go well if you just want to put us on while you're working.

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0: Mel and Cam on Chicago's Rock Station. It's Rock 95.5. Hey, he is coming to town, and all this week when we come back to regularly scheduled programming. I'm Daniel, by the way, filling in for Walt. But on Monday and then the entire week, we are giving away tickets to see Mel and Cam, starting with the morning mosh pit. 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Don't tell my boss I told you about that. Or you can. He doesn't mind. He told me to say that, too.
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If I would have told you going into July 4th, both the Sox and the Cubs are kicking butt, would you believe me? 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

That's Stained with Fred Durst on Chicago's Rock Station, Rock 95.5. 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

actually a law that you cannot call yourself a rock station if you're not playing Alice in Chains' Man in the Box. And we're going to continue to wave that rock flag when we come back. I got music from Motley Crue, Smashing Pumpkins, Youngblood, Metallica, and George Thurgood. It's all coming up next on Chicago's Rock Station, Rock 95.5. Oh, your favorite song. That one's after the break.

Motley Crue on Chicago's Rock Station, Rock 95.5. I'm Daniel, filling in for Walt. And here's a little piece of Motley Crue trivia for you. Here's one that surprises a lot of people. Smoking in the Boys Room wasn't born on the Sunset Strip. It was actually started and written by the Michigan Rockers Brownsville Station in 1973. And then Motley Crue gave it a louder, heavier makeover in 1985 that became one of the band's biggest hits. What do you know? You learned something new on the radio. Here's the Pumpkins and Youngbloods, Rock 95.5.

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That's how we do it here on Chicago's Rock Station, Rock 95.5. We give away free chainsaws on Fridays, and we also hang out with you while you're smoking a brisket for 14 hours. Why not? We'll drink beers with you.

That's Poison on Chicago's Rock Station. It's Rock 95.5. I'm Daniel filling in for Walden. Here's the quickest sports report you're ever going to hear. Cubs and Sox play the weekend. World Cup U.S. men's team beat Bosnia, returns to action on Monday night. And NASCAR is back in Joliet this weekend, which means you can watch Michael Jordan be the Michael Jordan of professional car racing. That's how you do the quickest sports report of all time. Take that, Mark Grody and Luke Kanellis. I love you guys. By the way, speaking of the White Sox, we're giving away tickets all this week with the Morning Mosh Pit. You got to tune in and listen in and see the hottest baseball team in town. It's Rage on Chicago's Rock Station. It's Rock 95.5. Make it louder.

driver. You don't need that phone or finishing food or setting nap. All that is noise. Just keep it locked on the road. These songs will keep you busy enough. Go hands-free, please. It's not a game. This message is WCHI certified.

Romans on Chicago's Rock Station, Rock 95.5. Hard to believe, but Bon Jovi almost left Living on a Prayer off Slippery When Wet because he thought it was a dud. Luckily, Richie Sambora and songwriter Desmond Child talked him into keeping it, and the real-life waitress who inspired Gina helped create one of the biggest rock anthems of all time. We're playing it out for you. It's Bon Jovi on Chicago's Rock Station, Rock 95.5. Your soundtrack to Independence Day and the day before, because that's what we're here for. Make it louder. It's Rock 95.5.

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it is. So in Chicago's Rock Station, Rock 95.5, Walt has the day off. I'm filling in for him. My name is Daniel, your favorite substitute teacher. And I'm making the day before Independence Day even cooler with System of a Down. 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

been almost 30 years since Wonderwall came out, and I still have no idea what a Wonderwall is, but I really do like that song, and I also really do like Tom Petty. And here's a good one for you. American Girl was recorded on July 4th, 1976, and now 50 years later, the Tom Petty estate is releasing extended new mixes of both American Girl and Breakdown, a perfect excuse to crank up some Tom Petty this holiday weekend. And you know what? We're just going to do it right here for you. It's Tom Petty, Free Fallin'. This says summer, and so does Rock 95.5. What's going on? Love

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I mean, nobody old summer like Rock 95.5. What's going on? My name is Daniel. The Wheel of Rock is going to keep on spinning all summer long, putting you in the running for tickets to the biggest concerts of the year. We're talking Rob Zombie, Marilyn Manson, The Muse, GNR, Evanescence, Breaking Benjamin, just to name a few. All you got to do is listen this week on starting Monday to spin the wheel and win some of the hottest tickets in town. We are your way in, so keep it locked in to Rock 95.5, Chicago. Goes Rock Station, and here's one that'll take it up a notch. It's Radiohead with Creep.

0: I've always said if you were going to start a road trip list that involved some really good grunge music, STP is a must. 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Coming up in a bit, Joan Jett, Offspring, staying live, and I'm going to just stay here in the air condition for a little while. It is that hot out, but at least we got cool music for you. Stick around for more.
1: Let the bodies hit the floor. 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
0: 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I'll play you Offspring in the meantime on Chicago's Rock Station, Rock 95.5. Be right there.

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What up? My name is Daniel, or as my friends like to call me, the Michael Jordan of parallel parking into a fire hydrant. I have done it more than enough times and ruined way too many bumpers to count. Speaking of counting, here's Money Talks on Chicago's Rock Station, Rock 95.5. Yeah, I don't know what that means either. We'll make it louder.

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Just enter this nationwide keyword on our website, America. That's America.

I love hearing that song because it makes me think of Halloween when it's a little bit colder outside. My Lord, is it warm out there? What's going on? My name is Daniel. We are the soundtrack of your grill session. Just go on your smart speaker and tell them to play Rock 95.5 because coming up, I got Billy Idol. I've got Red Hot Chili Peppers, ZZ Top, and your favorite song is next. Tell them all it's for you. What's on Chicago's Rock Station, Rock 95.5. Thanks for hanging out with me.

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Yes, that's a headline. No, it's not a limerick I just made up. The banana is actually street legal. The driver was pulled over because part of his license plate was obscured, and I could see now why having a car like that would be, well, appealing. Now I'll go ahead and see myself out.

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1: 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This message is WCHI certified.

Chili Peppers on Chicago's Rock Station, Rock 95.5. That's going to do it for me. My name is Daniel. Thanks for letting me be your substitute teacher for Walt. I got Josh coming in next. I'm headed back to the Southwest Burbs to cause a ruckus. And for your listening pleasures, it's ZZ Top on Chicago's Rock Station, Rock 95.5. I'll see you tomorrow.

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0: Rock 95.5, Chicago's rock station. It's Josh on this 3rd of July. Can we call this 4th of July Eve? Are we allowed to do that? I don't even know if we do that. Well, you know what? I'm doing it. So bleh. It is 4th of July Eve. Listen, coming up right after 5 o'clock, going to get you a chance at $2,500. It's part of our 250K USA giveaway. We're celebrating the 4th of July, of course. I want you to get 2,500 bucks. We'll do it right after 5 o'clock from Rock 95.5.
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Show of hands if you're like, you know what, I got to retire, but it may not be today, but I still want to know where I can retire to. Yeah, there's some really good places. Think about that this July 4th weekend. We'll talk about it less than 10 minutes away. Pumpkins after Danzig. 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
1: It's Josh, and look, we all want to retire. It turns out sunshine still wins. There's a new survey talking about when you retire and what matters the most. Turns out Florida sweeps the podium. 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Warm weather, no state income tax, plenty to do. 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

Just please do me a favor this 4th of July weekend. Make sure you have 10 fingers and 10 toes on Sunday, okay? All right, that's all I'm going to tell you. If you know, you know. Breaking Ben, Awaken, Rock.

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It's Josh hanging out with you. 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Click that microphone button. Shoot me a message. What are you doing today? It's Rock 95.5.

You know, when I think of American bands, I would say Linkin Park is one of them, right? How about Soundgarden? How about Bon Jovi? How about Sublime? Well, you know what? They're all American bands. I love celebrating American bands on a 4th of July weekend. It is Rock 95.5.

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1: It's Josh, and if you are single and you take care of your car, well, that reflects how you take care of yourself. In fact, 1 in 4 people actually have cut a date short because their date's car was too messy. Now, there's nothing like killing romance, quite like having to move 3 fast food bags just to find the seatbelt.

Whether you're working, whether you're doing some homework, whether you're doing some housework, or whether you're just hanging out doing nothing. Maybe you're driving too. Thanks for listening. I appreciate it. Thank you. Seriously. 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
1: It's Rock 95.5, Chicago's Rock Station. I'm Josh, and Clinger's out today because, well, it's the holiday after all, and, well, we still got to do Clinger's Hair Club, which means we get to play a hair band at 5 o'clock, like we always do. And in honor of the 4th of July, playing some American bands all weekend, why not go out to Los Angeles, California, just a few hours west of us, just a few hundred, maybe thousand miles. I don't even know the mileage. But let's rock with Dokken, or should we say we're rocking with Dokken on this 4th of July weekend. It is Clinger's Hair Club on Rock 95.5.

0: Bob, what's going on, dude?
1: Josh.
0: Yeah.
1: I love your music. Would you play me a song?
0: Definitely.
1: Thank you. Have a nice night. Keep rocking, bro.
0: You as well, and thanks for listening. 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

It's all fun and games during the 4th of July weekend, but you got to stay healthy. And, well, I want to talk about some healthy cities, that is. I'll do Jimmy Eat World and Third Eye Blind after Alice in Chains. Nice American bands on this 4th of July weekend. It's Rock 95.5.

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25: WCHI, because this is Chicago.

You know, a lot of people think that Everlast is from Boston, you know, because of House of Pain. And guess what? He isn't. Everlast is from Valley Stream, New York. So maybe close to Boston in some way or another. I don't know. I'm not good with the highways and byways, but he's on now. It's Rock 95.5.

It's really great to know that you're listening to me right now because, well, that makes me feel really good. And even though it's not about me, it's about you. I appreciate you listening, and I just want to say thank you. Thanks for listening. You're the best. It's Rock 95.5.

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0: It's Rock 95.5, Chicago's Rock Station. I'm Josh on this 4th of July weekend. We are officially into the weekend now, right? Like, maybe you worked today, maybe you didn't. Either way, it's officially the 4th of July weekend. So you know what that means? It means you can take us with you wherever you go. So if you're going somewhere to watch fireworks, if you're just taking a road trip tomorrow, whatever you're doing, download it right now. Search us up and make us your number one preset. And we'll be right there every single step of the way. And you can hit us up on the Talkback mic on the iHeartRadio app as well if you want to hear something. Because all weekend, we're playing American artists along with our regular artists as well. But, you know, we're gonna scour the U.S. and play some of those excellent rock bands. I have more on the way. As a matter of fact, we'll head over to San Diego, California, before heading over to Los Angeles, California. It's Rock 95.5.
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So I'm a little confused about Neil Young, because he was born in Canada, out in Toronto, but he also has citizenship here in the U.S. since 2020. So do we count him as an American artist now that he has dual citizenship? I think so, especially since he's rocking in the free world. 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
1: It's Josh, and if you're trying to sleep better, your workout might be the secret. There's research that says yoga is actually the best exercise for improving sleep. Two high-intensity sessions a week in under 30 minutes can make all the difference. Walking in there as well, resistance training, third. So if you've been losing sleep, maybe it's time you find your inner peace and finally stop doom scrolling at 2 a.m.

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You know, it doesn't get more American than Richmond, Virginia. 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Take a trip over to Central Virginia. 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